0: This is a song about a legend.
1: She's the quiet kind of legend.
2: Is that you? Wait, this needs to sound way more iconic.

This is a story about wishes and how we do it better every day to become the best version of ourselves. 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